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It's just another night and I'm staring at the moon. I saw a shooting star and thought of you.

light up the candle of your life. Trust in the love inside. It's me.

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